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Prioritize human lives, babies are screaming. The motherless, the fatherless is the worst. 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That ain't nothing. Oh yeah, here comes winter.

Next song you'd like to sing? Is our latest record. Or our latest electronic noise, depending on whose side you're on. 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We'd like to thank you all for being so wonderful. And it's called Help. 1, 2, 3, 4.

0: Salut, c'est Nicolas, j'habite à Puybrun, j'écoute Décibel FM.
1: 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Why you're just here today and gone tomorrow. Why can I have you for my own? 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

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Second day coming on. 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

0: Man, there goes the brothers who bit. 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
1: You didn't peek? 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
2: You lose in the end.

0: crowd is growing strong, thudding feet beating the ground. All the town is shaking along, vibration 80 miles around.
1: It's a musical terrorism action.

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0: Ni lyssnar på
1: Here from the North American continent. 10,000 years ago, Equus disappeared here in North America at the end of the Ice Age, along with mammoths, mastodons, camels, and other large herbivores. And one of the great mysteries is why here in North America, a group of animals like the horse that was so successful for so many millions of years disappeared, and yet it was able to survive in Eurasia.
2: American Mustangs only descend indirectly from their original American ancestors. And this was through the horses which migrated to Asia and onto Europe 2 million years ago, only to return to the North American continent with the help of man 500 years ago.

with nuts in poor sock. Blabbering for a feather tummy tick. Forever humble and foul by motivation person and their mortal embalmers. Safe in uncle's dishwash crop, our peg leg cuckoo. Wishing the heavy duty onto them, but

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Oh, please stop with the talking, clasping hands and feeding like a

Take a deep, take a deep, take a deep, take a deep, take a deep, take a deep, take a deep, take a deep, take a deep, take a deep, take a deep, take a deep, take a deep, take a deep, take a deep, take a deep, take a deep, take a deep, take a deep, take a deep, take a deep, take a deep, take a deep, take a deep, take a deep, take a deep, take a deep, take a deep, take a deep, take a deep, take a deep, take a deep, take a deep, take a deep, take a deep, take a deep, take a deep, take a deep, take a deep, take a deep, take a deep, take a deep, take a deep, take a deep, take a deep, take a deep, take a deep, take a deep, take a deep, take a deep, take a deep, take a deep, take a deep, take a deep, take a deep, take a deep, take a deep, take a deep, take a deep, take a deep, take a deep, take a deep, take a deep, take a deep, take a deep, take a deep, take a deep, take a deep, take a deep, take a deep, take a deep, take a deep, take a deep, take a deep, take a deep, take a

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0: Hello, je m'appelle Nicole, j'ai 70 ans. 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
1: From the North American continent. 10,000 years ago, Equus disappeared here in North America at the end of the Ice Age, along with mammoths, mastodons, camels, and other large herbivores. And one of the great mysteries is why here in North America, a group of animals like the horse that was so successful for so many millions of years disappeared, and yet it was able to survive in Eurasia.
2: American Mustangs only descend indirectly from their original American ancestors. And this was through the horses which migrated to Asia and onto Europe 2 million years ago, only to return to the North American continent with the help of man 500 years ago.

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1: Chez Maple Def toujours, Luke Maudsley, Little Blanquette, extrait de l'album Vulgar Display of Affection, et Tresk, aka Laurent Peter, aka d'Incise, sur le label Ousse.

Take a deep, take a deep, take a deep, take a deep, take a deep, take a deep, take a deep, take a deep, take a deep, take a deep, take a deep, take a deep, take a deep, take a deep, take a deep, take a deep, take a deep, take a deep, take a deep, take a deep, take a deep, take a deep, take a deep, take a deep, take a deep, take a deep, take a deep, take a deep, take a deep, take a deep, take a deep, take a deep, take a deep, take a deep, take a deep, take a deep, take a deep, take a deep, take a deep, take a deep, take a deep, take a deep, take a deep, take a deep, take a deep, take a deep, take a deep, take a deep, take a deep, take a deep, take a deep, take a deep, take a deep, take a deep, take a deep, take a deep, take a deep, take a deep, take a deep, take a deep, take a deep, take a deep, take a deep, take a deep, take a deep, take a deep, take a deep, take a deep, take a deep, take a deep, take a deep, take a deep, take a deep, take a deep, take a deep, take a